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Well, good evening, good morning, and good afternoon, listeners. Welcome to your weekly fix of The New Line with me, Michael Infoline at Soul Radio. Yes, it is your one-stop shop for all things boogie, shaky, tasty. Dances that are a little bit different, and music that's just something, you know, a little bit left of centre. The dances here aren't necessarily more difficult that we play in New Line. They're just ones that kind of push outside the realms of your usual coaster steps and your fundamental line dancing steps. But absolutely, absolutely gorgeous. I have a co-pilot here with me today. Hello. Muff, muff. I've got Muffin in here with me. She's not feeling very well, bless her. So she's sat on my lap with me at the moment. And good, good. We open the show there with Blinding Lights by The Weeknd, and that is a fabulous track there. No dance out to it yet. We do know that there is the version that we do the country one to that is by Cara Winsome. Right, okay. So from Blinding Lights, let's get the show started. Right. So, I hope your week has been good. Mine has been super, super busy. Nick is already in Southport in preparation for Eurodance. I'm following him on Friday just because of work commitments. So, here we go. We're going to start with a little bit of this. This is called I'm Begging You. It's by Jose Miguel Bolocchivani and Roy Vedonk, and the track is My Manaskin, and this is from 2021. This is advanced level.

Oh, begging there. I'm Begging You by Roy Vedonk and Rahosa Miguel Balocchi Varney Fraser Advance from 2021. Who remembers that fabulous dance? Okay, right. Next up, we're going to have a little bit of this one. This comes from Adam Asmo and Melanie Jacobson. This is Party Shake from 2023. Phrased easy intermediate, and Melanie taught this when she was over at my event over here in the UK. This is DJ Valdi, and this song is but called Pretty Lady, featuring Mahambi.

There we go, with Party Shake from Eleni and Adam Asmar. And that track is Pretty Lady by DJ Vaudi and Mohambi. Okay, so a few more before I say my hellos, how are you, and how are you doings? Adam Lambert with For Your Entertainment is up next. The dance is called Hot Out the Box from 2010 from Shaz Walton. I also had an improver, a little dance called Entertain Me, wrote to the same song. Here we go with Adam Lambert.

Angels there from Alan Birchall, all the way from 2010, Advanced Level Nightclub Two Step. Okay, we've next got our Pam. Oh yes, that's what I'm going to do. I'm going to say my hello is Hori, isn't it? How are you doing? If I'm a little bit distracted, Muffin's really not a well girl at the moment. She's getting incontinence at the moment and soiling herself every night, so it's kind of she's kind of just slowing right down. So I'm just trying to make her as comfortable as I can. And yeah, no one wants to make those decisions, but it's no life for an animal, especially cats when they, you know, they're notoriously known for being clean, and she's sleeping in the cat tray when there's poo in there because it's happened while I've been at work, and then she's gone in and slept on top of it, and it's not the sort of thing cats do, because her sense of smell's gone, bless her. So I'm a little emotional, bless her. But she's literally just sat in the box here, really happy. So yeah, quite close to me. Right, so yeah, where was I? Okay, so picture this and get off my love. The track is by Shane McKeever, and so I get on my love. It's a phrased advanced level funky number from 2023, and this was released at Shenanigans way back.

Oh, Get On My Love from Shane McKeever from 2023. Good evening to Linda Lee, who's tuned in, but she's just on the way out to choir. Have a good rehearsal, along with Beth Thompson. She's here as well. And Fiona Edwards, welcome to the new line. We're going to have a little bit of a country moment. This is Cha Cha Tonight. This is an intermediate level dance from Scott Blevings to the track from the Eagles, One of These Nights. Love this. It's a very sexy track.

0: Welcome back there. That was Legend Rise from Guillermo Schottenhausen. We go by Lockie Varney. Phrase Ed Advance. What an epic apocalyptic track by Oh the Larcenary. Complete change tonally. This is Level Up by Sierra. And this comes from Rebecca Lee. Choreographed in 2018 at the Strictly year that there were 18 dancers taught. Absolutely crazy over the 2 days. We all had just brain soup. Here we go with Level Up.
1: Dangerous!

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Not for everyone, the track, but it's definitely really a mental choreography from Rebecca Lee. Smoothing it out now, we've got If This Day that's now released. This is The War and the Treaty. Comes from Guillaume Richard and Shane McKeever. And this is A Gorgeous Nightclub. If they-

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1: Yeah, yeah, shit dirty, every night.

Baby, let me love you. Oh, that's so sexy. That is Swing All Night. Shush used to call it Swinging All Night. It comes from Shane and Fred. Love, love, love it. And Brian McKnight and Nelly is the track, and it's All Night Long. We're going to Hedgegard and Going Home. This is called, the dance is called Walk of Shame, which I'm sure a few of us have done in our time. Intermediate level, mixed rhythm dance from 2016 from Simon and Niels Poulsen.

Oh, there we go. Walk of Shame. Who remembers that one? Came from Niels and Shane and Simon, sorry, from 2016. Hedgegard is the artist. Okay, right. Next up, we've got a dance that was released at Eurodance back in 2018. This is Debbie Rushton and Too Intoxicated. She likes to write dances that have lots of woos and whoops in it. This is Martin Solvig with Intoxicated, and this song reminds me of my holidays in Ibiza.

0: Wasn't that mysterious? Sounds like a Bond theme. That's False Kings by Mikhail Moser and Hannah Pitkin from 2023. Poets of the Fall is the band, and it's False Kings. We've got about 6 minutes left. We're rapidly running out of time. Just a little reminder that this coming Sunday, I will be live on Line Dancer Radio from Southport, doing the Line Dancer Radio Eurodance stream. So do not miss that. You'd be mad to miss it. Okay, we're going to go with this one because it's short. This is 2:47. Sorry, 3:49, almost the same. And this is Havana Brown and We Run the Night, My Latest Obsession by Brandon Simonians.
1: Havana Brown!
0: Crazy Brown! Crazy Brown!
1: Miss Worldwide!

Oh, there we go. Run the Night from Brendan Simeone's. Okay, I'm going to play you out with this one. And then you can catch me this Sunday for the Eurodance live stream. So this is Astronaut, new dance coming from Simon Ward and Roxanne. It's a rolling eight and it's an advanced level and the track is by Griff. Enjoy. Bye-bye.

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I just want to take a moment to say thank you from the bottom of my heart. 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We receive messages from people saying things like, "You gave me hope when I had none, and I didn't know where to turn until the NDF stepped in." As you know, we never name names, but those are the words from people you have helped. And I can tell you that your kindness is making a real difference. So whether you've donated, fundraised, or simply spread the word, please know that you are part of something truly special. Thank you from all of us at the LDF.

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Hi, it's Betty here. I just want to take a moment to say thank you from the bottom of my heart. 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Thank you from all of us at the LDF.

Benvinguts a l'edició 143 del Line Dance Show amb Corbí Line Dancers. Soc Rafael Corbí, a la nostra emissora I també a Line Dancer Radio. Welcome you all to another edition of the Line Dance Show by Corbí Line Dancers. My name is Rafael Corbí. From here, down south in Catalonia, the Costa Brava, we are dancing pieces like this one for the very beginners, per als debutants absoluts de l'Ashanti de Gary O'Reilly. Well, me

sempre intentant fer una bona combinació de debutants, intermedis, improvers, avançats I també d'estils musicals. Irish Music with Gary O'Reilly, The Last Shanty, o clàssics, Classic Line Dance with Atomic Kitten, All Again by Sue Johnstone.

Beautiful One, Glass of Wine is the next one by Malin Jacobsen. 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

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And we used to dance it with this Chad Brock song called Yes. Us poso la versió que més ens agrada ballar en aquesta zona, que és de Chad Brock, Rose Garden, amb el Yes.

Line Dance from Catalonia with Corby Line Dancers from the Costa Brava. And we had last year, I guess it was in November, the visit of Roy Hadisobroto and Fiona Murray and the little baby. And they show us this very beautiful and popular dance. Ens van ensenyar un ball en Roy i la Fiona, si recordeu a Santa Susana, que es continua ballant moltíssim. 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

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Many years ago, this one by Robbie McGowan Hickey. We miss him. It's Just a Kiss, but with the music by Jennifer Lopez. A little bit. Salsa, I call that. It's Let's Get Loud.

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Too many levels, I guess. 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

0: Many of you know me because of our events in different places, France, in Germany, in Catalonia, in Santa Susana, in Calp, in Spain, and many others, the same people, know my daughter Arianna. She's our advanced level teacher, and now she's going to bring us a couple of dances of her choice. 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
1: 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Presento els dos balls en anglès també. Hello everyone, Arianna here. I'm just going to tell you about two dances that we are learning and dancing. We've been dancing for a few months now to get ready for Eurodance next month in Southport. One of them is Sports Car because we're seeing Bradley next month and we're very excited. And the other one is Drive Me Wild because I know it sounds strange, but it is not a classic in Spain. I would say that not a lot of people know it. Maybe only us. So it's a dance that we've seen and we've seen many, many, many times abroad, especially at the UK. So we've had it on the list for so long and we decided to learn it before Eurodance. So Sports Car and as a classic teach, Drive Me Wild.

Gracias, Arianna. Thanks, Arianna. Sports Car, this has been this one. And Drive Me Wild with music by M People, Drive Time, from May 1997, des del 1997, quan l'americà Scott Blevins va fer aquesta coreografia. It's a choreo by Scott Blevins, Drive Me Wild.

Els dos balls que ens ha portat l'Ariana, doncs, amb el programa d'avui, a poc a poc anirem afegint més gent que vagi col·laborant amb nosaltres també amb aquest programa. Step by step, we'll introduce some people from our zone, from the Costa Brava, from Catalonia, that will bring us some different points of views, some different choreos that they like to dance to. The next one is Gary O'Reilly's, I guess, is a choreo with Maggie Gallagher. I love this one. It's Do It All Again. Let's dance it. Save me.

I ara, amics meus, anem a portar la gent que és de fora, d'altres països, que ens escolten a través de Line Dance Radio, una coreografia que a nosaltres ens encanta, amb una música sobreposada, això sí, perquè no és l'original. 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Un ball antic amb Peter Metalnik que es diu On the Rocks, però amb la música de la Claudia Church. This is one of the most danced to choreos in the last 20-25 years here in Catalonia. On the Rocks, original written by Peter Metalnik, not with the original song, which was Say I by Alabama, not by Claudia Church, The Streets of Nashville. On the Rocks, Peter Metalnik.

Not the original music, but Claudio Chorcio with On the Rocks, Peter Metalnik, an excellent song and a very beautiful choreo that we still dance at every party. Next one is Things I Regret, one of the dances that we learned a few months ago. Debbie Rushton, Darren Bailey, Mike Liaduze, Fred Whitehouse, and our friend Guillaume Richard.

Things I Regret. I ja que parlàvem d'en Guillaume Richard, aquí tornarem a veure ben aviat a Calp a la setmana de l'Original Line Experience amb en Dani Trepat, doncs us portarem una de les seves coreografies darreres que ha fet amb en Gregory Danvois. És aquest Love Me to Heaven, una de les favorites de la nostra classe. Love Me to Heaven is one of the favorite choreos for our improver class. Gregory Danvois and again, Guillaume.

I per acabar, un clàssic, Last Night, amb DJ Robbie, Chris Anderson i aquest ball d'en Daniel Whittaker, que es deia, o es diu, Chill Factor, però també amb un ball d'ultradebutants a la Karen Tripp, Last Night's Dance. Greetings from Catalonia, from the Costa Brava. My name is Rafael Corby. We are Corby Line Dancers. This is Chill Factor, or for the absolute beginners, Last Night's Dance by Karen Tripp. See you next week. Bye-bye. Here on Line Dancer Radio i a la nostra emissora. Adéu-siau. Bye-bye.

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0: Hello dancers, it's Betty Drummond here. I was wondering, do you know how important your votes are in the line dancer charts? Well, I can tell you, they are far more important than you realise. Those little clicks of yours don't just help build the most comprehensive and accurate real-time charts, but they also create the nominations for the Crystal Boot Awards.
1: Last year, we hit a wonderful new record, reaching over 30,000 live votes in a month. Watching that number climb was incredible because it shows how much dancers believe in the charts and sharing information. And of course, the more who join in, the stronger and the more connected we become. So this year, we're raising the bar. We're aiming for 50,000.
0: Speaking now directly to dancers who may not vote or who live outside the UK, I want to say yes, we see you and we really want you to take part too. 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

Good morning, good evening, good afternoon, wherever you are around the globe. Welcome to the Last Hits and Memories show with Greg North from Sydney, Australia. We've got a variety of line dance songs from now and then. They may trigger memories for you of dances, songs, times, people and places in your life. I posted in the Line Dance Radio chat room. 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
1: Now there's a memory. I remember going to see Sydney Town Hall and the iconic building, seeing the iconic hippie era artist Leonard Cohen, 1967, that hit for called Suzanne. And we also had Chaka Khan there and I'm Every Woman from 1978. You're on Hits and Memories with Line Dancer Radio with Greg North from Sydney, Australia, for the last time. I'm sad that I'm leaving, but I need to do that because of I can't be on this computer so long, so many hours. Anyway, Global Day is observed on June 16, if you are listening live. That is the date, the International Day of Family Remittances, a United Nations recognised observance highlighting the financial contributions that migrant workers send home to support their families and communities, and also Day of the African Child, commemorated to honour the memories of the students killed during the 1976 Soweto uprising in South Africa and to advocate for the rights and education of children across Australia.

Going Blonde by Hayley Rose, a current hit on the line dance floors, written in 2025 by Gary O'Reilly and the same name. We also heard Santana and featuring Mana and Corazon Espinado. Dances from that by Noel Castle from Australia, Mirror Mirror, and Michelle Perrin from Canada, Three Cats Cha-Cha. I wonder where they get these names from. Probably something in the song. And I'd like to say hello to the first person onto the Line Into Radio chat room and in Facebook, and Joan Kaplan. Hi all, she says, ready for the show. Welcome, Joan. And reminding you that next week, Joan and Lou Kaplan will be starting their Lou's Lounge. Same time I've been on for the past year or so. And please come along, enjoy that show. 8 o'clock a.m. UK time, 5 p.m. Sydney time, Canberra time, Brisbane time, Melbourne time.

from the movie and show The Greatest Showman, Lauren Elrid, and Never Enough. Stars in The Night Sky, The Dance by Paul James from the UK from January 2018. And we had Danny and Bongley with a bit of jazz from Hidalgo Boogie. The Hidalgo Boogie Easy by Diana Bishop of Australia and the Hidalgo Boogie by Ira Wisebird from the USA. It is the 16th of January, and born on the 16th of January in 18, sorry, invention on the 16th of January 1884. First purpose-built roller coaster by Lamarcus Adnah Thompson. It was the Switchback Railway, which opened in New York at the Coney Island Amusement Park. And a couple of observances for this day, the 16th of June, World Sea Turtle Day, a day dedicated to raising awareness about sea turtles, their importance to marine ecosystems, and the conservation threats that they face. And Bloomsday is also a day that is celebrated globally, especially in Ireland, by fans of author James Joyce to commemorate June 16, 1904, which is the exact. Have you read Ulysses? I haven't. I think it's a massive, it's a huge book. Not my sort of thing, I think. But anyway, the novel is set on a day in on June 16, 1904. So the whole book, I gather, is all about what events that happened on that day. So that's how Bloomsday celebrates the exact day the novel takes place, Ulysses.

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All the latest from a DJ life on the road in Europe.

the lovely voice and singing of Leanne Womack, I Hope You Dance. And obviously Dave Morgan and Noel Brady from Australia. And Dave Morgan, of course, the Line Into Radio DJ from the UK, also must love music. They both have a dance. It's called I Hope You Dance. We also heard Clean Bandit featuring 24K Golden and Mabel TikTok. I'd like to say hello to those people coming on to the radio, the Facebook chat. Lou Catlin, and I'm listening. She said hi all, but cooking also. I think you're always cooking, aren't you, Lou? And also Maureen Brown. Good morning, good evening, everyone. Hi, Maureen. And Linda Lee. Hi, Greg and everyone. Hello, Linda. Hope you're all enjoying the show. My last show, unfortunately, Joan Catlin and Lou Catlin will be doing their Lou's Lounge at the same time starting next week. And on the 16th of June, if you're listening live, in 1840, the birthday of Ernst Otto Schlick. Now, what was he? Who was he? Do you ever think about when you go on a cruise or you're on a, well, yeah, would be on a cruise, then in the 70s when I was working in, on the Royal Viking Sky, it was really fancy cruise yacht. 300 people in those days was big. That's how many people it took. There was 500 crew, quite luxurious on the Royal Viking Sky. But I remember how they used to rock and roll and dive in and dive out. These days, I go on a ship and people say, oh, geez, this is rocky. Oh, I'm getting sick. No, nothing like it used to be. Anyway, the reason why ships are, first of all, got better was the invention of a gyroscope. Now, I wouldn't have thought that was the name used for something like that, but obviously gyroscope reduces the rolling of ships. Ernst Otto Schlick, German naval engineer, was the person. He was born in Grimma in the Kingdom of Saxony in Germany.

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Gooch and Syncopated Rhythm, the Syncopated Rhythm by Rob and Michelle Fowler, and also Johnny Reed there, A Woman Like You, and the dance Have I Told You by Barry Andruccio, and Lou says that Barry's dance Have I Told You to this great track is a very enjoyable dance. Lou also said she's usually cooking at 5 p.m. for the evening meal, but from next week, she guesses they will both be going on a diet. Another birthday, another birthday from the 16th of June in 1829 was the date of the birth of Geronimo, the Apache military leader. He died in 1909. And he was considered an Apache leader and resistance fighter, of course, against the U.S. Racism at the time, probably maybe still. So it was No Doy Yon in canon in Mexico. Now, I looked up where the Apaches were, because in the early days, there was no America, there was no Mexico, and there was no United States. So the traditional territory for the Apache North American tribes was New Mexico, Arizona, Texas, Colorado, and northern Mexico. So that must be where Geronimo came from. And on this day in 1903, the Ford Motor Company was incorporated.

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Pointer Sisters there from 1981 in their softer disco version of Slow Hand, which was a big hit, a big country hit for Conway Twitty in 1974. And Blurred Lines, Robin Thicke featuring T.I. and Farrell. I wonder if that Farrell is Farrell Williams. They're spelt the same. And a couple of dances by also Blurred Lines by Ajay Centeno and also Rachel McInerney. And born on this day in 1890, Stan Laurel, the English actor and comedian. He died in 1965. He did 107 films, etc., with Oliver Hardy. Of course, Laurel and Hardy. We all used to see them at the pictures. We call them pictures in Australia. Cinema, I suppose, might be these days. But it was the theatre or the pictures. In 1961, on this day, Rudolf Nureyev, the legendary ballet dancer from the Soviet Union, he defected from the Soviet Union while he was on tour with the Kirov Ballet while they were in Paris.

Hayley Rose, one of her big singing hits, and also one of her big line dance hits. We have also Liquor Talkin' by Don Lewis. And Linda Lee says, love blurred lines, but would need a one more recap. I think we all need recaps on most dances, certainly if they're not, haven't learned them just recently. And also, yes, I played Steve's big themes. Now, he's not actually on during the day. He's actually moved to 8 p.m. UK time, Tuesdays. So, yes, still today, so 8 p.m. And his theme tonight is going to be the World Cup. Now, I don't know whether he's going to be playing the songs from all the different countries that are playing in the World Cup, and or whether he's going to be playing the songs that have been performed at the World Cup, like Ricky Martin's Cup of Life or that style. But anyway, Steve's big themes, 8 o'clock p.m. UK time tonight.

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That's an excellent cover version of Etta James' classic At Last by Beyoncé, and the At Last Blues by Forty Arroyo from the USA. And Baby, You Got What It Takes, Van Morrison and Linda Gail Lewis. The Sweet Romance, danced by Robbie McGowan Hickey from the UK. And the 16th of June, the official birth flower for June is the rose. However, if you prefer a more specific daily designation, those born on the 16th of June are uniquely associated with the tuberose. It symbolizes passion, deep interests, and bringing people together. And characteristics of those born on 16th of June, known for the tuberose, known for its intense sweet fragrance and striking clustered blooms, it reflects the devoted, performance-driven, and energetic traits attributed to those born on this day.

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Well, that's quite timely there. That song by Dido called Thank You, and Maureen Brown just said, thank you, Greg, for your memory shows. Goodbye, everyone. Have a lovely day and take care. Thank you, Maureen. Thank you, everybody. Yes, this is the final Hits and Memories show on 990 Radio with Greg North from Sydney, Australia. Next week, starting Lou's Lounge with Lou and Joan Catlin at 8 a.m. UK time, Sydney time, 5 p.m. That was Thank You, Dido, and also Caballero by Orchestra Mario Riccardi. And there are more than 8 dancers called Caballero to that song.

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Lainey Wilson and Watermelon Moonshine, dance of the same name by Bill Handley from Australia. Also, Joe Bucock, together with Bex Roper from New Zealand, had the dance to that Watermelon Moonshine. And KC and the Sunshine Band, Disco Time, That's the Way, I like it. And this day, the 16th of June in 2010, Bhutan became the first country to institute a total ban on tobacco. Interesting. If you're a smoker, you wouldn't like that. But for people like me who don't, or did but don't, not a bad idea. And in 2016, on this day, Shanghai Disneyland Park became the first Disney park in mainland China to open to the public.

It's Fun Time Friday with the Lightning Lads, David and Darren. An evening of great music, fun and games. 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

There's the suit and tie from Alan Cooper. Yes, the 16 Tons song, the remake of the Johnny Horton song from the 60s. And also we're on our way. Lonus featuring Daphne Willis from 2020. The dance to that by Ria Vos from Netherlands. It's magic. And on the 16th of June 1939, Billy Crash Craddock was born, American country and rockabilly singer. He first gained popularity actually in Australia in the 1950s with a string of rockabilly hits,

including Australian number one hits Boom Boom Baby and One Last Kiss in 1960 and 1961. And also born on this day in 1937, Eric Segal. You probably know that name. Yes, American author and screenwriter of that book and movie called Love Story. And I read the book, then I went and saw the movie. This must have been in the 70s even. And anyway, the book, the movie was actually word for word as the book. Nobody got creative or adventurous. Word for word, the same as the book, Love Story.

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Mo, The Worst Is Yet to Come, the dance by Ria Vos of Netherlands of the same name. Coincidentally, two songs back was the same. We also had Not at This Party by Dasher, a current dance floor hit. And we had from the On the Line Dance Radio Facebook chat, Elizabeth Reed said, sent a message earlier, Greg, but didn't seem to send. Wishing you all the best. Have enjoyed the Hits and Memories shows. We'll look forward to hearing Lou's Lounge. Yes. And Lou Catlin said, we read the book, Yes, The Love Story, and went to the movie as part of our English literature class back when Love Story was on in the theatres. Linda Lee, not sure what time you finished, so just to get ahead of the game, thank you for the shows. Best wishes for the future. Thank you. Thank you to everybody for those wishes. Have a lovely, really enjoyed doing the Hits and Memories show. Unfortunately, I just, with my neck operation I had, I just can't spend much time on the computer, and this takes probably 8 hours per show total on the computer. It's quite a bit of strain and stress on my neck. Let's move on with the music. We've got about three more songs to go, is Brooke Fraser.

Brooke Fraser, Something in the Water, and Margaret Warren from Australia, Dance in 2011, same name. And thank you very much, Anne Spears. Thanks, Greg, for all your shows. She says, another great show today. I'm glad you liked it. And take care, she says. Thank you. Thank you to everybody. Brings us to our last song of the... Oh, we have a bit more memory. The Birth in 1917 of Catherine Graham. Now you think, well, I don't really know. There was a movie about her. I think Meryl Streep played her. She was the American publisher who she headed her family's newspaper, the Washington Post. Now you know where I'm going. During the Watergate scandal that caused U.S. President Richard Nixon's... Well, that didn't cause Richard Nixon's impeachment. He caused the impeachment, but they brought it out in the open, and the impeachment was the result. So I do thank you very much for all for joining me today and every day for the last year and a little bit on the Hits and Memories show on Line Dancer Radio. Thanks for your comments, thanks for your memories, thanks for your pictures. Please tell a friend about Line Dancer Radio, because Lou's Lounge is on next Tuesday at the same time, 5 p.m. Sydney time, 8 a.m. UK time. I'm sure you will enjoy Lou and Joan's show, Lou's Lounge. Thank you all very, very much, and bye-bye. Here's Keith Urban making memories of us.

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A very good morning, good evening, good afternoon, listeners. How are we all? Welcome to this week's The Your Request Show with me, Adrian Checkley, here with you for the next 2 hours playing your wonderful lists of requests. Thank you for keeping those coming and making the show possible. I have posted in the Line Dancer Radio chat room, so if you're listening live, you have access and it's safe to do so, please pop in and say hi. Thanks to those that have joined already. I do accept live requests whilst on air, so if there's a favourite song, dance or artist that you like, then please drop it in the chat and private message me and I'll do my utmost to include that for you. A big thank you to our team of DJs bringing you their shows, entertaining us all and welcoming new DJs to the team as well. And also our lovely Debbie for posting your weekly schedule, letting you know what's on and when, always subject to change. Charlie Dore opens the show as ever, pilot of the airwaves from 1979 and Geoffrey's intermediate level dance from Surrey Auckland from March 2023. Thank you if you've joined me listening live sunnily on Mixcloud or catch up. First up, Chris Lovelock, one from your list, Circle of Love Train. This is choreographed by Rachel McInerney-White, beginner level from December 2013, and it's Rod Stewart with his version of Love Train. Welcome, everyone.

and there's Rod Stewart, his version of Love Train. Tony McDonald White just posted, Rod Stewart's my idol, love him. A very good evening to you, Tanya. Thanks for joining us. And Circle of Love Train is your dance. It's choreographed by Rachel McInerney White. Begin a circle dance from 48 Count from December 2013 for you, Chris Lovelock. Heading into our chat room, Tanya McDonald White has posted, good evening, Adrian and listeners. I'm tuned in ready for fab music. Auntie Julie's first in our chat room this week. She says, good evening all. Hope everyone is well. I'm looking forward to hearing your great requests. Phoenix waving hi with his avatar. Tuned in from New Zealand. How are you and John? Hope you're well. You said good evening, Mr. Checkley. I'm tuned in at 7 a.m. Friday before heading to class at the Karaka Pines Retirement Village between 10 and 11, then off to class at the Netherville Retirement Village between 11:30 and 12:30. Have a good time. Lou Kathleen, a very good morning to you and Joan. You've posted, good day, Adrian. It's 4:45 in Canberra, 12.1 degrees Celsius, but feels like 8.3 due to wind and rain this morning. The coffee kettle is working and it's magic. That's wonderful. You said Jane poked her head out, saw the time and the rain and retreated to her den for another hour or so. Looking forward to the show. You can't blame her. And Leslie Marilyn Morgan waving hi. How are you both? You said hi, agent and friends. We're tuned in for some superb requests. Jane Robertson, what's the tipple? Hope you've got something really refreshing. It's dreadfully warm here. Been a lovely, lovely day. Another change in weather. Hoping it's going to last. Jean's posted, good evening, Agent Steve and listeners. Hope everyone is okay. Looking forward to the requests tonight. Michaela listens in our chat room. How are you and Michaela? You're listening in from Sweden, saying hello to all the dancers all around. Bex with her avatar waving hi. Hope you and Mum are good. You said good evening, Adrian and fellow listeners. Hope everyone is doing well. I'm excited for a fab show as always. Noel says good evening, Adrian and Steve. Hope you're both keeping well. A fab show as always. Noel says good evening, Adrian and Steve. Hope you're both keeping well. Facebook playing up after today's major

So I may doze off. Michaela's here. How are you? You said good evening, Adrian, and all listeners. I hope everyone is excited to listen to some great music. I know I am. I will be staying as long as I can keep my eyes open. Thank you for all for joining me. Musique is next with the track Keep On Jumping. This is from 1978. One for you, Noel.

1978. Disco tune there from Musique. Keep on jumping for you, Noel. Leanne and Russ Mullins, a very good morning to you both. Hope you're well. You've acknowledged the post. And also Manuela Gustafsson, no listeners back to the show, as does Kim Ray and many, many more. Lou Catlin, you're up next. One from your list, Fly Like a Bird. Here's Paul Skaggs.

Absolute classic there, Fly Like a Bird, choreographed by Hedy McAdams, Boss Skaggs, Fly Like a Bird. Intermediate level from November 1995, script was published in the Line Dancer magazine several times, April 97 issue 11 and also September 2002 issue 76 as a blast from the past that was dedicated to all those who took flight at the Commonwealth Games closing ceremony. You were totally awesome, says Hedy on the script. Tom Sanju, how are you doing? You're tuned in from Norway. You've actually posted in my Country Loving Line show post, but that's no worries. I'm just glad that I've seen that you're with us and currently tuned in. Thank you very much. Lou says my class has very much enjoyed reviving Fly Like a Bird. We dancers of age fell right back into this classic, but some of the kids have struggled a bit with its unique style. Noel's thanked me for his request. Keep on jumping from music. Sari Ulkinen, good evening. How are you? Waving hi with your avatar. Tuned in from Finland. Lovely to see you as ever. He said, hi, agent and listeners. I'm tuned in at the summer cottage, relaxing with a book and my favourite view of the lake and the setting sun. Hope everyone's well and feeling as happy and relaxed as I am. You're in a very good place there. It looks absolutely gorgeous. Lou Catlin says that she had some trouble sleeping last night also. She said mostly due to leg and foot cramps, too many toasters. She's laughing. Thank goodness for magnesium spray, like in the GIF that Mikkel has posted in our chat room. Everyone jumping around in a circle. Very clever indeed. Well, next up is a new release, and Michaela will not be expecting this. I shall give you the details after.

0: a new release from Michaela Svensson-Ernest, and it's beginner level 32 count 4 wall. Check the script out just a little early. It looks really good from June 2026. And Ziggy in the house, thank you for dancing. Michaela's posted, well, that was unexpected, but a pleasant surprise indeed. Thank you so much, Adrian. You're very welcome. Tom Sonju says, hi, everyone. He says, might be better in the correct group. He says, I hope you're all well. Having a great morning, day, evening, night, wherever you are. I'm loving that gif. I'm back. Obviously from Woody from Toy Story, isn't it? I'm loving that lots. Okay, my sponsor, who I'm truly grateful for.
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0: My sincere thanks to Half Angel UK as ever for sponsoring the All Request Show. Thank you. Auntie Julie, you're next. Michael Jackson with the song, I Just Can't Stop Loving You.
2: I'll be next to you for a while. You look so beautiful tonight. Your eyes are so lovely. Your mouth is so sweet. A lot of people misunderstand me. That's because they don't know me at all. I just want to touch you and hold you. I need you. God, I need you. I love you so much.

for you, Jewel. You said, thank you, Adrian. I just love this song posted in our chat room. Michael Jackson, I just can't stop loving you. Just catching up with some of our comments, liking Lou's. She says to Sarah, I'm looking forward to this year's stunning pictures from your lake. She says, if I ever win the lottery, I'm hunting this spot down. Yes, Sarah captures the beautiful surroundings. So, so good. You really do. I'm looking forward to those photos as well. And Sarah, you are up next. One from your list, How I Want You. I love this from Rachel and Joey.

0: How I Want Ya, and that's choreographed by Joey Warren and Rachel McEnany White. Their phrase advanced level, that's from March 2016. And Hudson Thames there featuring Hayley Steinfeld, How I Want Ya, the Darwin remix for you, Sari Okunen. Lovely dance indeed, great tune. Thanks for that.
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0: And next up is one from me, from an album called Always and Forever from 1993. Here's Eternal, Oh Baby I.

from the album Always and Forever from 1993, the year that Steve and I met. That's Eternal with the song Oh Baby I, and that's possibly the first CD that Steve's dad bought me when we got together. Eternal there certainly takes me back in time. Auntie Julie says, beautiful song. Noel says, it seems a real chill out theme with the requests this evening. Relaxing. Sarah says, thanks so much, Adrian, for playing How I Want Ya. This dance is both so cool and so much fun, and surprisingly easy to remember, even with all those different parts, A, B, C, D. Next up, Here Comes the Night. This track is by them. This request for you, Tanya McDonald-White.

a UK number two single, 1965, Them, Here Comes the Night. That's for you, Tanya McDonald-White. And that rhymes, don't you know? Love Rush, This Is Your Dance. And it's choreographed by Niels Paulsen, Simon Ward and Madison Glover. I taught this. Our artist is Lady Gaga, singing Before I Cry for you, Annika Adolphson.

0: It was such a gorgeous waltz, advanced level 96 count two. Wall had those tags and a restart, and that's from November 2018. Love Rush, co-choreographed by Simon Ward, Madison Glover, and Niels Paulsen. That request for you, Annika Adolson, and the fabulous Lady Gaga there with the track Before I Cry. Suzanne Dingwall has posted, I used to love dancing Love Rush. And Suzanne's also said, good evening, Adrian and fellow listeners. I've just woken up. It's just gone 5 a.m. Love to you all. The foundation for our house is going to be poured on the 29th of June. Woohoo! That's fantastic news, Suzanne. Progress if gradually, and that's really good. Bex, your live request, you've just added three to your list. Here's one of them, and it's Tiptoe, choreographed by Fred Whitehouse. This is from January 2018, and our artist is Jason Derulo with French Montana. And Tiptoe for you, Bex.
1: Derulo.
2: Wine for me, darling. Where you move your spine is alarming. Me want you.

tiptoe. You're very welcome, Bex. She said, oh, thanks, Adrian, for playing my request. I love this dance by Fred Whitehouse. Was able to learn it at Tim Johnson's retro workshop at the weekend. Trust you had a wonderful time also in Oxford with Christina and, of course, Shane, the guest choreographer. Tiptoe there, choreographed by Fred. Advanced level 64 count two wall from January 2018. And your song from Jason Derulo featuring French Montana. Tom Sonju, thank you for your two live requests posted in our chat room. And let's have one that's actually choreographed by you, Calling Valhalla.

0: Raggle Iron Ball there, Valhalla Cooling, and the dance is called Cooling Valhalla, and that is choreographed by Tom Sontu, our lovely listener. He's just posted, oh, thank you, I'm obsessed by this track, it's brilliant. Your dance high improver level, 32 count 4 wall from May 2026.
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2: There's no place I'd rather be.
0: Jennifer Coates, thank you for your message earlier in the week. Always a pleasure to hear from you all. Jealous of the Sun, another of my teachers. It's a great little char from Lee Hamilton and Jose Miguel Balakovani. Dance this at the weekend.
3: I can

from June 2024, Jealous of the Sun, co-choreographed by Lee Hamilton and Jose Miguel Balacavani. Improver level, that's Rally Keegan with Jealous of the Sun. For you, Jennifer Coates. Just catching up with some of our messages that I've missed. Elizabeth Reed, a very good evening. How are you? Sorry I missed your post just a few moments ago. You said, good evening, agent and fellow listeners. I'm able to tune in tonight as our line dancing class is off because the hall is getting used. So every cloud has a silver lining. Enjoying the requests so far. If there's anything I can play for you, please do let me know. Private message me or pop it in our chat room. And sorry, Auckland, yes, I'm no surprise. She said, Tiptoe is one of my favourites for sure. I'm quite confident I could do it if I took a 30-second look at the step sheet. Of course, of course. Russ Mullins, thanks for your request in our chat room a little earlier in the week. Rock the Boat, a dance that you're working on, choreographed by Michael Vera Lobos, is a high intermediate level, 144 count. No mean feat. From December 2000, it's country artist Chris Cagle and Rock the Boat.

Oh, yes. Chris Gagel, Rock the Boat. Loving that. Dance from Michael Vera Lobos from December 2000, High Intermediate Level. That request for you, Russ Mullins. Thank you all for your private messages, trying to keep up with them and those posted in our chat room. Phoenix says, I know I gave you quite an updated list last week, Adrian. However, having heard the Jason Derulo track reminded me of The Other Side, Wow Hawaii, by Will Craig, Joe and John Kinzer, Rachel McEnany White, Kate Sala, and Roy Verdonk. I think I've requested it before, but can I please add it to my list again? Well, shall we have a listen to it now?

What a great uplifting song there from Jason Derulo, The Other Side. Request there for you, Phoenix. The Other Side, Wow Hawaii, co-choreographed by Will Craig, Joe and John Kinzer, Rachel, Megan Annie White, Nils Poulsen, Kate Sala, and Roy Verdonk. Intermediate level from September 2014. And script for the dance was published in Line Dancer magazine, November 2014, issue 223. And Phoenix, you are absolutely correct. You did request that previously on the All Request Show, show 120. On the 5th of November 2020. Phoenix says, oh my gosh, Adrian, you're amazing. Thanks for playing my live request. Brilliant track, fantastic dance. And Elizabeth Reed, thank you for your live request you've just posted in our chat room. Adrian, could you play Buck Owens, Made in Japan? Indeed, I can. Dance here from Jan Wiley right now.

For you, Elizabeth Reed, Buck Owens. Made in Japan, your dance made in Japan from Jan Wiley. Thank you for that live request. Mikel, just before you do tune out, I'm going to play one of your requests, and it is a Mr. President Forever and One Day dance from John Robinson. You said thank you for a great show. As always, Adrian, early morning tomorrow. Good night, everyone. This is for you.

Mr. President, Forever and One Day. That's the dance called Forever and One Day, choreographed by John Robinson. The request there for Mikkel Erlandsson. Elizabeth, thank me for including her live request. You're most welcome, saying how much you enjoyed listening to it. And Noel, you're up next. Another from your very extensive list. You must have the longest, and there are so many cracking tunes on there. They really are. But I'm going to take you back to 1985 now, a song I'm very familiar with, sung by Steve Arrington, and this appears on his third studio album, Dancing in the Key of Life. Feel so real.

What a great tune there from Steve Harrington from 1985. Feels so real for you, Noel. You said, thank you for playing my request, Adrian, from my days of clubbing. Gift there, my era. Mikhail Ernestson says, I'm up dancing, but now time for some sleep, having heard your request forever and one day, saying it really brings back summertime at its best. A Summer Place is next. See what I did there? Andy Williams.

0: from 1962. Andy Williams, A Summer Place. Loving your messages in our chat room. Really, really quite funny indeed. Tom says, I was 6 years old when this came out. I believe you're referring to Steve Arrington's Feel So Real. Lou says, well, Tom, I was 6 years old when I got my very first 45 RPM record for Christmas. It was Shirley Temple's On the Good Ship Lollipop, LMAO. Noel says, yes, I am singing along there to Andy Williams. Tom's not appreciating that song. He says, I'm just kidding. And Lou's just said, Noel is mostly correct. A rather chill show today, unlike the path many All Request shows go. Oh, I love A Summer Place. Thank you, one and all.
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1: Monica, one for you. Hope you've had a lovely time at class. Thank you for taking time out and listening back on Mixcloud. Song here from Presley and Taylor, Where You Belong, a single from 2019. This is gorgeous.

beautiful song. It's been played on Jenny's Jukebox. I include it on my Country Loving Lions show, Wednesdays, 9 o'clock. Presley and Taylor, Where You Belong. A single from 2019, a request from Monica Musson. And Michaela's saying night-night to us all. She says, thanks, Adrian, for another fab show. Time for some shut-eye. Well, Lou, you mentioned the song from Shirley Temple, On the Good Ship Lollipop. I have two versions, one slightly longer than the other, but I'm going to go with the shorter one for you.

For you, Lou, I've just caught up with your message. You've posted in the Country Loving Lines show, so it's told you all over the place, you lot. She says, I played that record until it wore out on the good ship there. Of course, sung by Shirley Temple. Loving the gift from Tom Sonju as well. A gift of somebody sucking a lollipop. Who remembers Kojak, the TV character? Of course, well known for sucking a lollipop. Telly Savalas, he had a brilliant song out in the 70s. Anyway, my boy Lollipop, why not? It's Millie.

0: And there's Millie, my boy Lollipop, loving the pictures of Shirley Temple posted in our chat room from Tom and Noel. He says that the song was from the movie Bright Eyes in 1934. Talking of Bright Eyes, who remembers the UK number one single from Art and Garfunkel?
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from Watership Down, Bright Eyes. UK number one single in 1979. It's Just by Art Garfunkel. Loving the gift there, Suzanne. Thank you for that. Oh my God, it's so bright. Very, very funny indeed. Liking Lou's last comment in our chat room as well. Yes, indeed, Noel from the motion picture Watership Down. Suzanne, your gifts are really funny. We're just catching up with some of your messages because Elizabeth Reed has also posted making a reference to the single My Boy Lollipop. She said, I had it. I played it all the time on our dance set record player. Those were the days. Now, there's a tune, Those Were the Days, a UK number one single. That is on Noel's list by Mary Hopkins for me to play in a few weeks' time. Lou says you might as well play Lollipop, Lollipop, whole lot of Lollipop. Well, I've got a couple more Lollipop songs lined up. It's the Courtettes.

Well, Leslie Gore there, and before that, of course, Lollipop. Just catching up with your messages, Elizabeth Reed said, have you heard the song On Top or Spaghetti? It just came to mind when listening to The Good Ship, Lollipop. I do have it by an artist, it's Tom Glazer, so I'm just going to Google to make sure that is the right version that you are looking for. Noel says, one of the most traumatic films of the 1970s, go Jen Jones and Jen X, referring to Watership Down indeed. Luke Atkins says, the cheek pop is the best part of the track by The Cordettes. Lollipop. Noel with a great picture of the single artwork there. Sylvia and Janice Spark, how are you ladies? I know you've got a very early start. You girls are off on your holes. We shall miss you, but here's one of your requests, Sylvia, from your list. It's The Drifters, and Please Stay. Don't.

0: from 1961, The Drifters, Please Stay. That's one ticked off your list, Sylvia. Hope you, Janice, and the crowd have a wonderful holiday. Safe travels. Look forward to your return. And you just private message me thanking me for including your request. You are so welcome. I've just done a quick Google check, and Elizabeth, yes, the best known version of On Top of Spaghetti was recorded in 1963 by folk singer and songwriter Tom Glaser, and that's the version I have.
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0: Well, I must confess, that's the first time I've heard that from 1963, sung by Tom Glaser on top of Spaghetti. Thank you, Elizabeth, for mentioning that in our chat room. We've got some most hilarious gifts posted in our chat room from Suzanne and Tom and Noel. Sing along, he says. Lou says, we used to sing on top of Spaghetti whilst on the bus for the school field trips, along with Kumbaya. I love that. And 100 bottles of beer on the wall. Of course, we used to sing 10 green bottles. Moving on, Jenny's show is a pre-recorded show this evening. Jukebox,
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0: Stay tuned for Jenny. She still has her usual show, giving you riddles throughout. Next up, Suzanne Dingwall, a dance that you're looking to choreograph with your friend. Steal Away is the song from Keith Urban. Next up.

from the album Flow State, released on the 12th of June this year. Keith Urban with the track Steal Away, a dance in the pipeline that Suzanne is co-choreographing with Debbie Marshall. And she said, thanks for playing my request. Yes, it certainly is a dance in the pipeline. Elizabeth Reed said, I was singing along, Adrian. I used to love On Top of Spaghetti by Tom Glaser. That was the right version. Thanks. You're most welcome. Time is escaping me. Craig Benbridge, cook your request, a dance from yourself. Good at being me. Bad. Good at being bad. I must put my specs on. Sorry. Tanya Turner with her version of Good at Being Bad. And of course, Sue Bell, welcome to the show. You've acknowledged the post. So I'm guessing you've just finished class and tuned in.

What a great tune there from Tanya Turner, lovely lady, good at being bad. Your dance, good at being bad, choreographed by Craig Bembridge Cook. Improve a level from this month, June 2026. That's Craig's request. Don't forget, whatever you are learning and teaching week specific, please do head on over to Dave Morgan's Teach of the Week poll and cast your votes there. Eurodance, it will be in progress over the weekend. Lots of changes to our regular DJs and shows. Unfortunately, there won't be an all request show next week. I'm so sorry. I'm away, so I'll be unable to bring you a live show. So looking forward to your company the week after. Please keep your requests coming. Loving your chat, fun and laughter and company in our chat room. I'm going to leave you with the most popular requests this week by three people, in fact. Carmel Tamburino, Jennifer Coates and Auntie Julie. This was my teach on Monday. It's Westlife's version of Your Love Amazes Me, a dance that's co-choreographed by Gary O'Reilly and Maggie Gallagher. Until next time, you take care and thank you. Bye for now.

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1: Well, good evening, or good morning, good afternoon, depending on whereabouts you are in the world, and whether you're listening to this pre-recorded show. I totally forgot to let you know last week, I do apologise. And whether you're listening back on Mixcloud or Catch Up, how's everybody doing? Hopefully you are having a fantastic time, and I know that you will have been very, very entertained with Adrian's All Request Show. So huge shout out to each and every one of our DJs keeping us entertained throughout the week. Please do keep an eye on the schedule that our lovely Debbie does post. It's most going to Eurodance this weekend. See, I was talking about Eurodance and then totally forgot to tell you that I would have to pre-record because we travel tomorrow, because I'm pre-recording this on Wednesday. So yeah, we're going to be travelling up tomorrow, even though the pre-party is there tonight, and it's going to be one heck of a crazy weekend. So my sincerest apologies, but you will still get music. More importantly, you will still get country music. And then, of course, I would be shouted at if I didn't give you all of your quizzes. So there are still riddles and questions, general knowledge, ditloids, all interspersed throughout the show. So you can have a chat amongst yourselves, and I'm sure you will absolutely smash it. So if I haven't already, somebody give me a nudge to put the post out so that you can chat amongst yourselves. And I will try and remember to have my phone at the ready just in case, but I might be just a tad distracted, but I will do my very best to keep an eye on my phone. Okay, so it's a pre-recorded show. It's been a little while. And so because I can't stick with the usual format, just in case there are dances released between pre-recording and airing, this is just an anything goes. So I've got a nice selection, or what I feel is a nice selection of tracks for you to enjoy, hopefully. So sit back, relax, clear some space if you want to have a dance, because there may be ones that you dance to. I'm hoping that quite a lot of these will be familiar. If not, then add them to those playlists that you've got being built. Okay, I'm going to kick things off with what is probably a modern day anthem. It comes from Cam, and this is Diane.

She's got an incredible voice. That is Cam singing Diane. There are a multitude of takes on the infamous Dolly Parton, Jolene, but isn't that such a great take on it? Just from like the other perspective, Diane by Cam there. I'm going to kick things off and keep going. So hopefully you're going to enjoy what I have selected for you. And once we've done a couple of tracks, then I will start testing those brain cells and throw some of those riddles your way. Hopefully you are chatting amongst yourselves. I know that you're going to absolutely smash the riddles, but you can fill me in the following week if there's been any that have perplexed you. Up next, oh, what a voice this guy has, Josh Turner. And this is Would You Go With Me?

0: Oh, that was Josh Turner there with Would You Go With Me? Dance Walk With Me. Still enjoy doing that one. It's so weird being able to talk about dances. But yes, they're pre-recorded, so it's an anything goes. And I've just selected some a random mixture of country music for you to hopefully sit back, relax and enjoy or dance along to. How many of you did this one? It comes from Eric Church, and this is Mixed Drinks About Feelings.
1: And turn on a neon light, at least make it feel like night. And put on some this or that, maybe I won't feel so bad.

0: at least make it feel like night.
1: I don't hear that often enough, I've got to say. But yeah, Eric Church there featuring Susan Tedeschi. Mixed Drinks, About Feelings. Your dance was About Feelings. Beautiful, beautiful track indeed. All right, so let's give you one more. And then have you got your ears switched on and brain into gear? But first of all, a bit of Miranda Lambert and Mama's Broken Heart.

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2: Yes, Adrian's All Request Show has concluded for this week. So you know what that means. You need to send him a load more requests ready for next week's show. He'll never tire of getting messages from you asking for different songs. Whether it is your favourite dance that you're currently learning, a real golden oldie that you absolutely love, or just a song that gives you that feel-good factor. Whether it's from a TV advert, a jingle, from your childhood, anything. That is what the All Request Show is there for. And not possible without your requests. So please feel free to message away. All right. So are we ready? I'm hoping by now, with having a couple of songs out the way, that we are all tuned in and settled, ready and waiting. So should we start off what I would think is fairly gentle? What falls but never breaks? And what breaks but never falls? So that is your first riddle. What falls but never breaks? And what breaks but never falls? I'm sure you will have fun answering between yourselves. Don't forget to head on over to the chat. I'm sure I will have been nudged by now if I haven't put the post out to put that out. So chat amongst yourselves, see what answers you come up with. And I'm going to play another track and then give you the answer. So I absolutely loved this one being done. It was a good few years back, and it was taught by Trevor, and it was at World Dance Masters, and this one was in the arena room. This is Thomas Rhett with Party on Vacation.

bit of Thomas right there with Party on Vacation. Rosie, did you party while you were on your vacation? She was still with us, bless her, but still enjoying making the most of the holiday and pretending different people were somebody else. We won't go into that though. Thank you for sharing the holiday antics with us, and I hope you have caught up with your sleep. It was ridiculously timed, wasn't it, the flights back? Okay, so your first riddle: how did we get on? What falls but never breaks, and what breaks but never falls? That is night and day, dawn, dusk, so sunrise, sunset, whichever way you wanted to put that. It's all the same meaning, and I'm sure it will have come out in a couple of different formats between yourselves. But yes, I'm sure that one was a nice, fairly easy start to the riddles for you. Now, I have to put this one in. I don't believe there's any dances to this yet, but it's just stunning and deserves as much airplay as we can give it. It is Andrea Bocelli, but with Chris Stapleton. Il mer calmo della sera.

I say it every time. I would never have thought if you said Andrea Bocelli and then Chris Stapleton and said put them together, I'd be like, oh no. But now I couldn't not hear it. It's just the most stunning duet. And I mean, to hold your own as a country singer with an opera singer is just remarkable. My hat's off to Chris Stapleton. We know he's a phenomenal vocalist, but yeah, absolutely stunning. That is like cranked up loud and just tingles from head to toe and back again. It's just beautiful. And when I'm doing this with the headphones on as well, it's just, honestly, it starts at the back of my neck and just... Oh, honestly. Anyway, moving swiftly on, I'm going to play another one for you. And then I will have a couple of questions coming your way. How are we all doing? Lou, Joan, are you with us? Is Joan awake and joining in? I hope so. Lou, are we on? I'm going to be kind. I think number three so far. Yeah. I don't know whether we'll have Carrie, whether she's busy with Jamie or Grams, but hi, if either of you are tuned in. Helen, how are you doing? How's our lovely Reagan? Hopefully she's doing okay. DJ, Mel, I'm trying to think. Leanne, have you managed to tune in? Have you survived after class last night? Which, well, it'd be two nights ago. Gosh, they worked so hard, but you wouldn't have known it was only week two of doing I Showed You the Door. And then, so we did it, went through the teach, then danced it twice, and then as my intermediate advanced were coming in, it was one of the crossover dances, and they held their own very, very well with the intermediate advanced dancers. So super proud indeed. Chloe, are you okay? Are you alive? How's your ankle? She had a bit of a strange reaction to a plaster, but that's the same as me. I got a message while I was away. She's like, I was like, go and see a pharmacist. But yes, I think that is a bit of a reaction to the sticky part of the plaster. So Suzanne, how are you doing? Are we off to work? Jan, my lovely, hopefully you're keeping well. I think it's a little bit too early for Jill to have joined us. But thank you to everybody who has tuned in. And if you are staying tuned in, even though it is a pre-recorded show, as I say, I do still have little riddles, general knowledge questions and stuff lined up for you. Actually, speaking of which, should we do that one? Which two cities feature in A Tale of Two Cities by Charles Dickens? That is your general knowledge question. There you go. Which two cities feature in A Tale of Two Cities by Charles Dickens? And I'm going to let you listen to Josh Ross. This is Hate How You Look.

0: Josh Rush there with Hate How You Look. I'm singing along to these and having to double and triple check that the microphone is most definitely off. I hope you're enjoying these as much as I am. Was that enough time for you to recall the cities from A Tale of Two Cities? So the question was, which two cities feature in A Tale of Two Cities by Charles Dickens? It is London and Paris. Still would love to go and visit Paris. Wouldn't want to stay like for anything more than like a long weekend, I don't think, unless I was doing Disneyland Paris. But if I'm doing Disneyland, I'd want to be over in Florida and go to Sunshine and Line and do Disney as we did a couple of years back, which was epic. So yeah, I'd like to go and visit, do the main features. Definitely don't drive because apparently it's just crazy, especially around Arc de Triomphe. But yeah, I'd love to. And then move on, maybe as part of like a bit of a tour through Europe. That's something I would love to do. I can remember a book that I got once I'd finished like you're reading through primary school sort of thing, coming to the end of it. And it was mainly green hardback book, and it had multiple stories in it, and there were Charles Dickens, and I always thought that I'd kind of hit the big time sort of thing with my reading as when I was young, because like reading Charles Dickens was a big thing. Is that weird, or did anybody else have that? It's like, well, I've gone through all of the stuff at school, now I'm onto the adult grown-up stuff. But yeah, I can still picture the book that my mum and dad got me. Yeah, anyway. Oh, this next track that I have for you is so clever, and it's been ages since I've been able to play it because it got snapped up for a bit of choreography. But as we know, this is pre-recorded, so I have a bit more freedom, and this is just, it puts a smile on my face every single time. And if you haven't heard it, I hope it puts a smile on yours as well. It's just such a clever play on lyrics. It is from Lee Bryce, and this is If You.
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1: Isn't that such a clever track? Lee Bryce there with If You. I was so tempted to play Soul, which is another phenomenal track from him. But it's just the cheekiness of that track. I love it. So yeah, Lee Bryce, that was with If You. I'm going on to legend. Yeah, definitely. Tim McGraw. Oh, just incredible. Love seeing him live, got to say. And this is Nashville Without You.

The streets might have a different sound, but he most definitely does not. You know exactly when it's Tim McGraw singing Nashville Without You. All right, I'm going to give you one more because we do have a back-to-back fast approaching. So then I will give you your hat trick of your trio of questions. So L King, I can still remember where I was when I first heard this song. And I was like, oh, I hope I get to play this. No such luck. This was absolutely snapped up. It is L King with X's and O's.

L King there with X's and O's. It's so bizarre being able to play these every time I do a pre-record show. You'd think I'd get used to it, but I'm kind of glad I don't, because it means that I don't do that many pre-record shows. I do miss being with you live. So I do apologize that my dance social life has got in the way. It's Dave and Pauline's fault for doing such a long, long event. And it's getting longer. As I said, the pre-parties tonight. So yeah, although you could be there Wednesday, Thursday, Friday, Saturday, Sunday into Monday, and then we all kind of somehow managed to crawl home on the Monday morning. So the next one then obviously it'll be end of next month for World Dance Masters, which is also another long weekend, but so unbelievably worth it. And hopefully you're enjoying the tracks again. Because I don't get to play these all the time, it is just a little bit different as well. But still, as I say, we still have the questions and riddles for you, which are coming up now. So I do have a back-to-back. So I'm going to give you a triple threat, as we say. So your riddle is open, gears ticking away. You have a square house. All four walls face south. A bear approaches. What colour is the bear? Once again, you have a square house. All four walls face south. A bear approaches. What colour is the bear? That is your riddle. So your general knowledge question. Which iconic rock band are Stevie Nicks and Lindsey Buckingham part of? Which iconic rock band are Stevie Nicks and Lindsey Buckingham part of? That is your general knowledge. And we're going to have your first Diploid of the show. Are we ready? It is 3-0. P for Papa, O for Oscar, S for Sierra. So 3-0, P-O-S. All right, that is your hat trick. I look forward to seeing those answers pinging away, especially chatting between yourselves, whilst you listen to what a great song this is from Tucker Wetmore. It is Brunette. If you haven't heard it before, this one needs to go on the playlist. It's a fabulous track. And then Trisha Yearwood with X's and O's and American Girl.

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1: And as always, the biggest of thank yous to each and every one of you who have contributed and continue to contribute to the LDF, whether it is organising your own events or the monthly payments, one-offs, attending events where they're raising money and participating in raffles, whatever it may be, because it's never a truer saying when every little helps. So thank you so, so much from each and every one of us here. Okay, how did you get on with that triple threat? Hopefully didn't do too badly, did well. Let's go backwards. So the Ditloyd was 3030. POS, it is 30 pieces of silver. So well done to those who got that one right. Your general knowledge question was rock related. Ironic when I'm playing country, right? Which iconic rock band are Stevie Nicks and Lindsey Buckingham part of? It was Fleetwood Mac. I'm sure several of you will have got that one. And your riddle. You have a square house. All four walls face south. A bear approaches. What colour is the bear? It is white. It's a polar bear. Because you are at the North Pole. So a huge congratulations to those of you who got those. Even if you just got one, it's still incredible. You are all so clever. Are we still managing to do this without the assist of Google? I'm hoping so. It's all part and parcel of the fun. Let's play some tracks for you. Honestly, so weird not being able to go. And let's see who's on. Is Leanne with us? It's so honestly the weirdest thing doing a pre-recorded show. But I hope it's all worth it and you are having as much fun as normal. Up next, Ashley McBride. I was going to go with like American Scandal because that is like huge, huge favourite. And then one of her first ones, Girl Going Nowhere. And then I saw this one and I was like, yeah, let's rock it out. Here's a bit of Radioland from Ashley McBride.

Isn't it weird how certain songs can put you in certain situations and like flashback memories? That one was used as a World Dance Masters competition dance, and I can picture Tash dancing and certain moves that she did as part of a variation at certain points in that song. I'm like, oh my gosh, Tash has just come flooding back to me with that song. But it's such a good song. Ashley McBride there with Radio Land. I am going to give you a couple more tracks before I give you a few more quizzes. Honestly, I've been spoilt for choice. That is my only problem when I do a pre-recorded show. There's so many songs, and one tends to then lead me to another, and then I go, oh, and this one this time round was so hard because I was loading some songs in and thinking, oh yeah, I need to put that one in, but by the time I'd loaded the couple of songs, other songs were in my head and I was like, oh, those ones as well, and I'm going, what was that other one that I thought of? Oh well, if it's meant to be, it'll come back to me. And it was just crazy. I could do a set list like this for hours and hours, which would for all of you, I'm sure, listening to me for that long. Although the record was the 12-hour marathon that we did. that was interesting doing an all-nighter. But this next one comes courtesy of Casey Musgraves. Speaking of flashbacks, every single time I see or hear her name, I'm right back in the O2 seeing her with the backing band in bright pink suits and light up suits doing A Spoonful of Sugar. If you want to YouTube that, by all means, it's so good. It's a really good rendition of it, I've got to say. But this one is Follow Your Arrow.

Casey Musgraves there with Follow Your Arrow. Indeed. Life is what you make of it, though. It's whatever you choose to do. I'm looking at some of the photos that my sister was sending me and telling people, and seeing when she was at the local fair the other week in the back of the police car with that, and people are just laughing. I'm like, that had better be the first and last time that I ever see her in the back of a police car.

definitely is a winner for me. And she enjoyed herself, which is the main thing. She took part and enjoyed. But first sports day, oh, she's growing up. It's not fair. Okay, I'm going to smooth things down now. Oh, this, I really, really wish this had taken off more than what it did. This was also a competition dance, but that has not been my theme, I promise. This comes from Chris Young and features Vince Gill, the dance from our lovely Madison. And this is Sober Saturday Night.

Beautiful. So was the dance. I know that not all dances can take off or stick around, but there are just a few that just make me go, oh, and that is one of them. I can remember Madison being over for one of my all-day events, and that was one of the dances that she taught. It was just beautiful. I say it did go on to be a competition dance for World Dance Masters, and still not enough to make it take off and stick around. Such a shame because it's just beautiful. Right, one more, and then I have another riddle for you. Now, I love my Johnny Cash. All right, there's nothing wrong with a little bit of traditional country, and he is just a legend, isn't he? But did any of you see the film Walk the Line with Joaquin Phoenix and Reese Witherspoon? Because I think they both did such a fantastic job with the portrayal, the story, just incredible. And I know that he was having difficulties with the lower range. So, and it was only like a week or so before they went and they were planning on recording.

that finally, basically his voice broke again. So he could hit the lower registers. And I've got to say, thankfully, but I don't know because I can't now hear it in like a slightly higher key, but just loved what they did. And so this is them singing "It Ain't Me, Babe."

0: See, listening to that by itself, I really don't think you would know that that was an actor and an actress, because that is their main profession. Joaquin Phoenix there, Reese Witherspoon with It Ain't Me, Babe.
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1: Oh, I do hope you are still with me. I don't know. I'm trying to gauge at what point people will be joining us. I still think it might be just a little bit too early for Jill. But if you are with us, thank you so, so much. Right. I'm going to give you a nice easy, should be easy, because I've heard this one so many times. But sometimes it's nice just to refresh. The riddle is open at the ready. How far can you run into the woods? There you go. So how far can you run into the woods? And I'm going to keep it still nice and gentle for you with your general knowledge question, especially with the show that I am providing for you. What place is known as the home of country music? What place is known as the home of country music? I'm hoping that you're all kind of rolling your eyes and going, oh, really? But there's a couple of gentle ones for you. And up next, I have a track from Chailey Rose from the Nashville soundtrack. Here is Carry You Home.

one of my favorite songs from the show. Absolutely sublime. Chailey Rose there with Carry You Home. And there wasn't a hint there, honest. So, your riddle. I'm sure these ones most definitely got the eye roll of, oh, really? But how far can you run into the woods? The answer is halfway. Doesn't matter how big that woods are, the forest, wherever it is, halfway. Because once you are past that, you are then running out of the woods. So how far can you run into the woods? Halfway. And this next one should have been so unbelievably easy. I'm sure every single one of you was screaming at me. What place is known as the home of country music? It is, of course, Nashville. And appropriately, the track you just listened to came from the soundtrack of Nashville, the TV show. And up next, I have Brad Paisley singing City of Music.

He's got a few tracks like that. Mona Lisa as well. And it's great as an encore, getting the crowd singing along. Absolutely fabulous. That was Brad Paisley with City of Music. We know City of Music is Nashville. And I cannot wait to be able to save up and get back there one day. However, if I don't, I've been twice and had the best experiences of my life. So I can't complain. It's just, as I say, funds and cost of living and everything these days, it's just so difficult when you're by yourself. But I will do it at one point. All right. Shall I give you a couple more before I give you a few more questions? Eeny, meeny, miny, mo. Yeah, let's give you this one. Chloe, are you ready? This will always be your song, well, your dance. It is Cole Swindell with Drink of I.

If Chloe, you were listening, were you dancing or did you at least smile when we got to that particular part in the song? I figuring you will have, because I still do. All right, I'm going to smooth it down one more time with a bit of Lady A. They were Lady Antebellum at the time this was released, so it's going back a little bit, but it is Lady A now. It's like the Dixie Chicks have become the Chicks. So this is a bit of American Honey. I just love this song.

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1: Isn't that just such a beautiful song there from Lady A with American Honey? I can remember seeing them when one of the first times they came over to the UK and did a little theatre tour. They were so blown away by the UK scene, knowing their album songs rather than just their big singles. And that was one of the songs that they literally just turned the mics around and let the crowd sing back to them. And you could just see the looks on their faces and they exchanged looks between themselves. And it was just a very, very special moment because it was such a genuine, we're like, oh my goodness, we've never had this done. it was great. So yeah, and even they said Charles was the one that took to the mic. And he was like, he says, you guys really are fans. You listen to every track and every word. So yeah, literally once they started that, they just, all of them held the mics out to the crowd, were in awe. It was a very, very special moment. But in the teeny tiniest of theatres, had the pleasure of seeing them from theatres through to big stadiums and arenas. And it's still nice that every now and again they do the little theatre tours because it's so much more intimate. I love it. Right, shall we switch those brain cells back on? I'm just going to give you a riddle, okay? Because I've got a few things and, you know, I'm so lost because I normally know what time everything is when I'm on from 10 p.m. till 12:30. And at the moment, it's approaching 3:30 in the afternoon. I'm thrown completely out of sync as to how long I've been on air and how long in between. But never mind. So here is your riddle. Ears open at the ready. You leave home, take 3 left turns, and return home. Who are the 2 masked men waiting for you? Once again, you leave home, take 3 left turns, and return home. Who are the 2 masked men waiting for you? And whilst you have a ponder over that one, here's a bit of Nate Smith. And no, it's not what you think I'm going to play. It is not Wreckage. And it's not I Don't Want to Go to Heaven. This is Fix What You Didn't Break.

And Nate Smith there, Fix What You Didn't Break. Yeah. Did you have any idea on this latest riddle? I'm sure you will have, because you're all super clever. And this riddle was, you leave home, take three left turns, and return home. Who are the two masked men waiting for you? It was a sports riddle. It is the umpire and the catcher. They are the two masked men waiting for you. Did you get that one? I think that one may have caught me out, if I was perfectly honest. But yes, there you go. The umpire and the catcher are the two masked men waiting for you when you return home. All right. Up next, I'm going with the powerhouse that is Carrie Underwood. This is Dirty Laundry.

Was Carrie Underwood with Dirty Laundry. First time I heard that, it was at Country to Country, and probably put a smile on my face. I was like, yes, really enjoying what that is about. Carrie Underwood there with Dirty Laundry. Well, I don't know about you. I know I'm a little bit lost with where I am, but it's absolutely flying by. So I think if I am calculating right, have I got about 40 minutes left? Really does. Time flies when you're having fun. And this is literally by myself, not being able to see what's going on in the chat. I do hope you are enjoying amongst yourselves, seeing who has answered what. I'm sure you have all got them all correct. I need to find one that may just catch you out a little bit. But I'm going to give you a back-to-back, and you can just enjoy listening to the... Well, I hope you're going to enjoy listening to them rather than having to ponder over a hat trick at the same time. So just sit back, relax, go and stock up on some nibbles and whatever you're having as your tipple. So this is going to be Kelsey Ballerini with her smash hit Peter Pan, and then Josh Ross is going to be singing. I love being able to play this, but yep, it's been choreographed to Matching Tattoos. So up first, Kelsey Ballerini.

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1: I really do like that song from Josh Ross, Matching Tattoos. Beautiful, gotta say. Might be just a little bit biased. I did get to play it, say, a couple of times before it was snapped up. But most of these that I am playing for you will have dances to them. So if you want to check out the scripts, head on over to linedancerweb.com and you will be able to find the dances. So don't forget, whilst you're there, though, you can vote for your favourites. That's where you vote for your favourites. Vote on Dave's poll for what's currently being taught or what you're currently teaching. But on linedancerweb.com, make sure that you've got those votes up to date. They do count all year through for the CBAs, and we are halfway through the year. So make sure that they are up to date. Vote for those favourites, because we know you all have them, that's for sure. It was interesting. I went to Tim's Lakeside day event on Saturday with one of my dancers, and we've been talking about different dances that we'd done, and then she was talking about being able to do Jesse James, which is my all-time favourite. And I kid you not, literally within a couple of minutes, she was like, she says, do you have like an all-time favourite dance? And I went, Jesse James. She was like, oh, of course it is. I was like, we've literally just been talking about it. But yeah, that is the one that I will drag myself on to the floor for, come hell or high water. So yeah. So we all have those favourites, that's for sure. What about this one? This is such a sing-along track. It's called Swindle, but this one features Joe D. Mazzina. This is She Had Me at Heads Carolina.

Were your feet tapping away to that one? I sure hope they were. What a cracking song that is. She had me at Heads, Carolina, Cole Swindle and Joe D. Messina. Really, really good for your East Coast swing. That's for sure. All right, let's have a see, shall we? Eeny, meeny, miny, mo. Well, we've had... Oh, let's have a general knowledge question. This one shouldn't be too bad. Are we ready? Ears open. Cogs ticking. In The Lion, the Witch and the Wardrobe, what magical country does the White Witch put a spell on so that is always winter but never Christmas? There you go. That was a mouthful, wasn't it? Are we ready to listen to that one again? In The Lion, the Witch and the Wardrobe, what magical country does the White Witch put a spell on so that it is always winter but never Christmas? Rosie, I'm going to apologize to you now because, bless her, she types it up and puts it in the game chat for people to read. That is quite a lot to type. So I'm just going to waffle on a little bit. Jibber jabber, as we say, isn't it, Lou? And give you enough time to type that one up. I will repeat it just one more time because it is quite a lot to remember, especially if you're frantically typing that up. So third time lucky, ready? In The Lion, the Witch and the Wardrobe, what magical country does the White Witch put a spell on so that it is always winter but never Christmas? Hopefully that has given you enough time, one, to think about it and to type it up. My big thanks to you, Rosie, for doing that. You are so good. All right, up next, a track from The Shires, and this is Getaway Car.

Such a good track there from the Shires getaway car. I do kind of um and ah whether I'm going to play Sleepwalk. I still absolutely love that song. And of course, the dance from Mr. Fred Whitehouse. But no, I went with the recent one of Getaway Car. I'm kind of trying to keep a bit of a feel-good factor going with the show. So hopefully you're getting those vibes coming across. I did mention this track earlier when I played the Lee Bryce one, If You, and it's constantly been going round and round and round in my head. I'm like, right, I'm just going to have to play it. So here is Lee Bryce with Soul. This is so good.

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1: Isn't that such a feel-good song? Lee Bryce there with Soul. Great dance from Amy Bailey, for sure. Still picture everybody in Sunshine and Line running onto the floor to dance that one. Just, yeah, really positive. It's definitely got that fun factor as well when you watch them dance it. And can't help but put a smile on your face. I hope that put a smile on your faces. Right, are we ready? Let's give you the answer. Hopefully, by the time I've done this, Rosie's finished typing everything and it was worthwhile. I'm sure many of you know this one. It's such a good film and a great book. In The Lion, the Witch and the Wardrobe, what magical country does the White Witch put a spell on so that it is always winter but never Christmas? It's Narnia. Hey, did we get that one? I am sure you absolutely did. But now I want to just go and watch the films. That was when, is it James McAvoy was in that one? I think that was the first film I actually saw him in. And I was like, I want to see more from you, and hasn't disappointed in the films that I've seen him in. So, yeah. Okay, no, that was your riddle. So let's give you a little bit of a break, not a riddle. That was general knowledge. And let's give you a couple of tracks to listen to. I played this the other week. It's brilliant. So clever. Riley Green. And this is Think As You Drunk. I have to think to say that one.

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1: Isn't that just such a fun song there from Riley Green, Think As You Drunk? I would still love to know how many times it took him to get through that when he recorded it, because you'd want to say something else. Well, I would anyway. Right, now I'm either going to rely on, I think it was Suzanne. Adrian, you may be able to let me know. This next one, I know that there is a dance to it. And I want to say it was a good few years ago that you requested it for Adrian's Or Request Show, and I hadn't heard of it, and I like both artists, so I was very pleasantly surprised, I have to say. But we didn't do the dance. I have never seen it over here at all, but because I loved the song so much, I wanted to put a dance that we did do to it. So I've used this on occasion as an alternative track for Beautiful In My Eyes. As I say, I do know that there is a dance choreographed to this, and please correct me. I really do. I want to say that it was Suzanne, that it was one of your requests, but this comes from Josh Groban and Jennifer Nettles. I absolutely adore Jennifer Nettles and Sugarland, I've got to say. This is 99 Years.

stunning, stunning, stunning, and a little bit more stunning. Thank you so much for that request several years ago and bringing it to my attention. Josh Groban there and Jennifer Nettles, 99 Years. If you don't know the dance and you fancy doing Beautiful In My Eyes to a different track, I mean, you can always put another dance that you're doing to it. I like song swaps, but there's no tags, no restarts needed. You can just dance that straight. And when it sings about looking back, that's when you actually look back. And there's a bit where she says turn around and you're turning. It's just little things like that. Hey, and let's change the tempo completely with a track from Travis Denning. This is Call It Country. This does put a smile on my face every time I hear it.

Love that. Travis Denning there with Call It Country. So very quickly, a last one for you. What kind of cup doesn't hold water? What kind of cup doesn't hold water? And here's a bit of Ingrid Andress. Jill, I know you're a fan. This is More Hearts Than Mine.

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Ingrid Andress there with More Hearts Than Mine. Your last riddle. What kind of cup doesn't hold water? It is a cupcake. That is your last one for the show. If you have stayed with me throughout this pre-recorded show, thank you so, so much. I hope you have enjoyed. If I haven't mentioned you, my sincerest apologies. It's so hard when we do pre-recorded shows. But I am going to love you and leave you. I will fill you in on the entire weekend as best I can next week, as long as I've recovered. I know I'm not going to be able to do as much as I would like to. I've just got to pace myself. And as long as I'm still standing at the end, I'm going to take that as a win. But until next time, please stay happy, stay healthy. And where you can, please keep dancing.

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A very good afternoon, good evening, good morning, listeners. How are we all? I hope I find you well. Welcome to this week's Country Loving Line show with me, Adrian Checkley, here with you for the next 2 hours, playing you some lovely country ballads and dances to match. 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Opening song this week comes from Casey Musgraves, Somebody to Love, from our album Pageant Material from 2015. Thank you if you've joined me live silently on Mixcloud or on Catch Up. First up, we have Rascal Flatts with the song Bless the Broken Road. Two dance options, Bless the Broken Road from Amanda Bowden, and we also have Broken Road from Michael Vira Lobos. Welcome to the show.

Rascal Flatts, Bless the Broken Road. That's your dance from Amanda Bowden. We also have Broken Road from Michael Villalobos. Your teach and your votes and your scripts at linedancerweb.com. Thanks in advance. A very good evening to Sylvia Sparks. She's private messaged me. Thank you for joining me. A very good morning to you, Russ and Leanne Mullins. How are you both? Tuned in from Australia. And heading in to our chat room, Auntie Julie's posted first. She says, good evening, everyone. Hope all is well. I'm looking forward to the beautiful songs. Suzanne Dingle there with her new hair colour. Looking good. She says, good evening, agent and fellow listeners. I'm tuned in listening. I'm from 5:30 whilst in my bed. I have work this afternoon. So have a great day. Ian and Monica Musson there, tuned in from a very warm and sunny Guernsey. Lucky you. She says, oops, I'm busy listening to a lovely DJ that I nearly missed at the post. She said, evening, agent and all listeners. Hope everyone is well. And I will tune in live to listen to my favourite show from 9 whilst cleaning the kitchen. Jan Zinner, good morning to you and Mark. How are you both? Tuned in from Australia, saying good evening, morning, agent and fellow listeners. Tuned in for some great country music and company. I will be listening in bed. It's nearly 6 a.m. I hope you're all well. Next up for you is a brand new release. It's from Kimberly. She taught it at the weekend we were working, and it's called I Know a Place. It's Improver, and the script's out, and here's Zach Top with his brilliant tune, and so is the dance. I Know a Place.

Your artist is Zach Top. I Know a Place. That's the dance title, I Know a Place. A new release from Kim Ray. Country Improver from June 2026. 32 count four wall. 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Next up for you is a dance called Tears. 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And intermediate level, here's Sherry Austin with One Solitary Tear.

Sherry Austin there, One Solitary Tear. Your dance, Tears, from Sherry, Kerry and Jaya. Intermediate level, 32 count, 4 wall. Auntie Julie's message, loving the songs so far. Next up is one that we were taught, Julie and I, many years ago. Taking it back to July 2004, when the dance was released by Pat Stock, called Misty. And so is your song. Here's Ray Stevens.

Use the Love Dance in that. Misty, choreographed by Pat Stott from July 2004, intermediate level and script four. Pat's Dance was published in Line Dancer magazine, September 2004, issue 100. And then again in December 2011, issue 188, Ray Stevens with Misty. Next up, Lead Me Not. That's the song from Larry White and Your Dance from Michael Barr. There's also one from Terry Hogan called Sweet Temptation.

from the album Outside the Frame from 1997. That's Paul Brandt, Start Forever Over Again. And before that, that lovely song there from Larry White, and that's Lead Me Not. Dance Options, Lead Me Not from Michael Barr's Sweet Temptation from Terry Hogan. Your dance scripts are at linedancerweb.com. A very good evening to Manuela Gustafsson, tuned in from Sweden. Hope you're well. And Sari Okunen, listening from Finland. Hope you're keeping well too. Next up, a song from Colin Ray, Falling in Love Again. And that's your dance name. It's choreographed by Gay Tether.